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1: Droogies Radio te propose 4 titres de Oi American right now. Here they go.

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I don't know what's more British. These four cans of smooth floor that I've got right in front of my face right now, or the four tracks of pure British joy that are about to hit your ears. Enjoy, lads.

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0: 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Hold on, no.
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0: What's
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2: Nobody let me put the Charlie down at the nightclub. Come here, we go boss it. Boss it!
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0: 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H-E-R-B-E-R-T-S.
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0: Stapress. S-T-A-P-R-E-2-S.
1: Mood Boys. B-O-O-D-B-O-Y-S.
0: Skin Girl. S-K-I-N-G-I-R-L.
1: Droogies. D-R-O-O-G-I-E-S.
2: Bien joué.

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How many Tommies died that day? Now it's over, count the cost. A ring of roses, follow that dot. Ablation history.

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Enjoy, lads.